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1: 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She's not injured. There's a lockbox code in the notes.

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1: BLS 31 en route at 2017. You're responding to a 47-year-old female, conscious and breathing. She's having sciatic pain. She's going to be in the backyard.

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Medic 2, Incident 31, you're responding to a 54-year-old female, conscious and breathing. 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

ELS 32, 179, East Franklin Street, at Courthouse. 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Ops 1. Timeout 2031.

VLS 32, you're responding to a 68-year-old female. She's conscious and breathing, having knee pain, and is requesting EMS to come check on it. She is standing in front of the courthouse wearing a pink shirt.

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1: 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Caller advised they called for the same thing earlier this evening. They need assistance lifting their sister. She weighs approximately 300 pounds. No injuries.

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0: 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Medic 6, move up to EMS Station 6.

Medic 3, Engine 33, Kimmy, Unit 440, 86-year-old female, conscious and breathing. Patient has chest pain and a short of breath. She is clammy. Has taken her daily medications. Maybe she's flushed. 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She's advising she doesn't think it's her heart.

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1: 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Cross streets Rock Creek Road and Arlington Street. 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

0: 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Italian 2.
1: 33 will be, correction, rescue 61 will be responding in place of engine 31.
2: Route 2, Orange Grove Road, 80-year-old man, not conscious, not breathing, called as their father passed away about 5 to 10 minutes ago. He was a Parkinson's and cancer patient. They advise he's no longer breathing. He does have a DNR in place. They've refused CPR instructions at this time. Copy at 2056.
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They're now advising it may be a stroke, but he's not able to complete the diagnostic. He's sitting on the porch. Caller advised she's not sure how long he's been out there. Could be a 67-year-old male. Constant breathing at this time. Not alert.

0: 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You can show us moving back to EMS 4.
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2: Five 13 and 526 on scene at 2101. 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Caller advised that the patient does have stroke history. His last stroke was 6 or 7 years ago.

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2: Patience, DOA, DNR in hand. You did not. I was 5 minutes.
1: Copy. Some of your traffic's unreadable. I did copy DOA and DNR in hand.

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Medic 6, 179, East Franklin Street, at Courthouse. Sick person. Cross streets North Columbia Street and Henderson Street. Ops 1. Timeout 2207.

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Dorman Road and Preston George Road, Ops 1, timeout 22-21.

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0: Cedar Grove is going to be clear of Hester Road.
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Chest pain. Cross Street Southern Drive and Mount Willing Road. Ops 1. Timeout 2300.

Medic 1, F1 Fire, you're responding to a 51-year-old male, conscious and breathing. He's requesting EMS to check his blood pressure, but about to have sharp pains in his chest to his arm. 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He was adamant that he didn't want any lights or sirens.

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0: We do have law enforcement around this, right?
1: County 144 is en route.
0: Copy that.
1: I was just advised that he can hear someone screaming through the woods, and they appear to be laying on the ground. It's going to be the first house on the left on Riverside Drive.

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1263, 625, South Elliott Road, Antarctica at Bluebill Apartments. 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Ops 1. Time of 0009.

Engine 35, Ladder 72, Battalion 4, 520, Williamson Drive, at Rams Village 5. Fire alarm. Cross Street, Sinton James Drive and Skipper Bowles Drive. Ops 2. Timeout 0010.

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Medic 2, Engine 31, 119, East Franklin Street, at Chapel Hill Sportswear Elevator. A known problem. Cross streets North Columbia Street and Henderson Street. Ops 1. Timeout 0013.

Medic 2, Engine 31, you're responding with law enforcement to a 55-year-old male who is in and out of consciousness. His breathing, collar about his male is laying on the street, and ask for 911. He's to the left of Sweet Green on Franklin.

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Sick person. Cross streets Firefly Ridge and Deer Hill Lane. Ops 1. Timeout 0032.

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0: 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Will you call her back and tell her the door's locked and have her daughter come open the door for us?
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0: They're the ones around.
1: Pigeon 31 en route at 111. Pigeon 31, Medic 2 is on scene, reference to a lift assist, and the door is locked. PD is also en route to assist.

medic two in units around the Cole Street. The caller is now advising that her daughter does stay in the house as well, but is not sure if she is home or not. She's been calling out with no response and is requesting a unit to knock on her window to see if she responds. It is the second window on the right side

0: 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The door's open.
1: Appreciate it, mate. 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
1: 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It advises shooting down her left arm. 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She is requesting a silent approach. Advised she lives in a trailer. She advised come down the driveway, go past the white utility building, and then she'll see, you'll see the driveway to the trailer. Her granddaughter's on scene with her.

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Medic 3, 300, Formosa Lane, Unit 312. Breathing problem. Cross Streets Legion Road. Ops 1. Timeout 0230.

Medic 3, law enforcement is requesting non-emergency traffic for a 78-year-old female who's complaining of shortness of breath and being hot and sweaty.

Medic 3, law enforcement is requesting non-emergency traffic for a 78-year-old female who's complaining of shortness of breath and being hot and sweaty.

1263, 1200, Martin Luther King Jr. Boulevard. At Sheets. Abdominal pain. Cross streets Taylor Street and Northfield Drive. 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Timeout 0314.

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0: 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Breathing problem. Ops 1. Timeout 0338.
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1: 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She has abnormal breathing and her pacemaker keeps pulse is 72 and blood pressure was 170/89.

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Going to be on Durham Ops 4.

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Medical One, got your route at 706. You're responding to an 89-year-old female, conscious and breathing, who has fallen and landed on her side. She's going to be around 98 pounds. The door should be unlocked. The caller's en route, 10 to 15-minute ETA. They're realizing there is a cat on scene that may hide when you get there.

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1: 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You're responding to a 89-year-old female, conscious and breathing, with chest discomfort and low heart rate. They are clammy. They also have a history of angina. They've taken their prescription medication in the past 12 hours.

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Timeout 0754.

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route to Mount Carmel Church Road. It's going to be a silver Toyota RAV4 that was in a collision. Maybe possibly one male patient that was seen holding his arm. Also a green Ford truck that was involved.

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0: Medic 2 from communications.
1: Jason's MS 11. I just tried to call him, but he did not answer.
0: MS 11 copy. We haven't been able to contact them via phone either.
1: Do you have law enforcement out there?
0: The deputy's still en route. Highway Patrol may still be en route, unable to advise if they're on scene. North Chatham Fire from communications.

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1: Go ahead, Roger.
0: Have you been able to get in contact with Medic 2?
1: Yes, ma'am. Affirmative.
0: 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Just checking your status. Besides Medic 2, we've been trying to get them on the radio. 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

All units, prepare to copy road closure. All units, North Hassel Street and West King Street, North Hassel Street and West King Street. North Hassel will be closed from East King to West Tryon. Will be closed for approximately 3 hours. Emergency vehicles will be able to pass. Communications is clear at 837.

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Interfacility transfer. Cross streets Thomasburg Drive and Birmingham Drive. Ops 1. Time of 0838. Medic 5, move up to EMS Station 9.

Medic 1, you're responding to an 80-year-old female, conscious and breathing, but has high blood pressure and is shaking. She's going to be sitting in the hallway. Blood pressure is 182 over 95.

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Meadowlands Drive and US 70A. Unconscious. Ops 1. Timeout 0851.

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1: Medic 5 responding at 8:52. You're responding to a 58-year-old male, conscious and breathing, who had passed out. He's going to be with the construction company that's doing work in the roadway. He's been moved off the road.

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Commercial fire alarm. Cross streets Roberson Street and East Bracton Fushy Street. Ops 2. Timeout 0858.

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2: Four, we're going to be clear, you and Tail.
1: 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Zone of activation is water flow level 3, parking high air. We've received additional signals for fire supervisory of parking level 3 tamper and fire supervisory parking level 3 low air.
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Medic 6, 116, Ashley Forest Road, Unit B. At sea premise alert. Sick person. Cross streets Martin Luther King Jr. Boulevard. Ops 1. Time of 0949.

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We are responding to a 68-year-old male, conscious and breathing, who woke up feeling dizzy.

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Time of 0955.

Ladder 72, Engine 31, Battalion 4, 625, South Elliott Road, Unit 1. At the Hartley at Blue Hill, Building 1. Commercial fire alarm. Cross streets Bennett Way and Ephesus Church Road. Ops 2. Timeout 0956.

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1: Is 31 Ladder 72 responding 958?
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0: 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Timeout 10:00. 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
1: 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She's going to be... the main lobby.
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0: Captain Lawson, Lieutenant Valley. Apparently they're doing construction. 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They can take you to the affected head.
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1: How was that?

0: Battalion 4 from 72. Cliff 1. Know how they spoke with manager on scene. Here you go, that we can all clear up.
1: Yeah, I'm clear. Two from 31, I'll take care of a report.
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Cross streets Falls Drive and Mount Sinai Road. 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

0: 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You receiving an additional alarm from South Elliott? Copy. It just sounded again. If you do, just disregard. We're still on scene. 31 in the 10-4.
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Medic 4, move up to EMS South.

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1: Copy Medic 5 on scene at 10:31. Medic 9, Highway Patrol is on scene. They were with a male subject that got out of his vehicle and dropped to his knees with a possible medical emergency.
2: Engine 31, 116, Ashley Forest Road, Unit B, at C premise alert. Sick person. Cross streets Martin Luther King Jr. Boulevard. Ops 1. Time of 10:31.
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1: Sixty-one, you can disregard.
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0: 333 GTA says, Highway Patrol is on scene with a male subject who is possibly having a medical emergency.
1: Copies. Did they advise that they're before or after the exit?
0: They did not.
1: That's 4.

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1: We're on Alpha 1.
0: Copy that. Can you advise from Coal Mill down to the 170? We're heading towards Hillsborough now, turning back to head back to Durham.
1: Yeah, well, we just got on 85, don't see nothing so far, but we still got about a mile and a half to get to the 170.
0: Copy that. We got nothing towards Hillsborough.
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0: 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Target one is on.
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0: 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All scene, I'm a multi-story residential truck. Got nothing shown for 2 seconds. 31 will be investigating and have command.
1: Engine 31, I'm saying 259. 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

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Cross streets Morrow Mill Road and Crawford NHP Road. Ops 1. Timeout 1106. Medic 3, move up to EMS South.

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1: 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Timeout 1107.

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1: 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Attached Battalion 4, no other units.
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0: 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We got a patient conscious, semi-alert, pretty hypotensive at this time.
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0: 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Patient carrier can be left with Medic 6. Orange Grove's going to be clear from NC-54.
1: 581, Orange Grove clear from NC-54, 1133.

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1: 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We'll be en route. We're going to have to go down to 161 and turn around.
2: Copy, Medic 4, responding at 11:36. It's a 78-year-old female, conscious and breathing, with AFib rapid response, RFR. They had an allergic reaction yesterday, and they're still experiencing some symptoms. They're going to be in room 3.

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Timeout 11:56.

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apartments en route to Oakwood Street Extension. It's going to be on Oakwood Street Extension. The caller was in a power line was hanging, and it's now wrapped around his side mirror. They're advising one side of the power line is still connected to the pole. The caller was able to get out of the vehicle. It's going to be a box truck. The caller's going to be standing by on the left side of the truck in the grassy area. Available.

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1: ELS 31 is en route from I-40 westbound at 263.
2: ELS 31 responding at 1346. You're responding to an 85-year-old female, conscious and breathing, who fell and needs a lift assist. No injuries. Unable to advise on the patient's weight.

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0: This is Cobra Ranger 1. Can you attach it to that list? Just call it St. Carl West Barbara. Coming from a distance.
1: Cobra Ranger 1, responding 338.

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0: BLS 31, 1621, Old NC 10, sick person, cross streets Orange Park Circle and Lawrence Road, Ops 1, time of 14:03.
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2: 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BLS 31. You respond to a female subject who lost the strength in her legs. The caller refused to answer any further questions.

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0: I'm going to be at 108 Mulberry Street in the woods behind the tracks at the homeless encampment. I'll be crew A on scheduled visit.
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1: Key cases 790 on scene. 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Appears to be two vehicles involved. We've got folks out here already in hot traffic. Go up and notify two vehicles. Road is closed down. The wreck is taking over both lanes. And 790 will have Jeff Road command.
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on Church Road, fire station, and then we're going to need an additional one on the opposite side coming out of Durham. The intersection is extremely busy. If they can step it up, I'd appreciate it.

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1: Roger, 1-2-4-2-38.
2: 702 to communications. Currently have both lanes of Guest Road shut down.
1: 0-2, copy.

Medic 1, 3811, Walnut Grove Church Road. Medical alarm. Cross streets J.J. Breeze Lane and Emma B. Wright Road. Ops 1. Timeout 1439.

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0: 79 is turned over command to 702.
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0: communications. We got an ETA on the deputy.
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0: 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Page refusal.
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1: 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Thank you.

0: Caldwell Command to communications.
1: Come in, go ahead.
0: We'd like to get one lane open for the road.
1: Copy, one lane open,
0: 4256. One lane. You got both lanes. Close now. Get one lane open.
1: Command, your traffic is not going all the way out. It's distorted, possibly due to location.
0: Yeah. 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
0: So we would like to get permission from Highway Patrol to move one of the vehicles over after we mark the tire so we can get one lane of travel open on Guest Road.
1: Copy, we'll call them.

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0: 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Time of 14:59. Ladder 72. Raleigh Road in Friday Center Drive. 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Ops 3. Time of 14:59.
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0: 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They're advising that you can go ahead and mark and move that vehicle.
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0: 301. I didn't get the dispatch, but I got it on my phone. What's the ops channel?
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0: ALS 31, copying route to Paler Street via CAD at 1510. ALS 31, you're responding to an 80-year-old male conscious and breathing who fell and can't get up. Car advised an accidental fall. The patient is still on the floor. Unknown injuries. Patient weighs 183 pounds.
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1: 10-4, that will conclude the alarm test. 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
0: 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Alpha will be the side of the launch on, Alpha count, that's good.
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0: 准备这边。二十八。
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0: Copy that. You can show us something. 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
1: NJ 35 on scene, establishing command, 1756. Communication for Medic 9. Medic 9, go ahead.
2: We've got three vehicles involved. One's on the shoulder, two are in the left lane. We're shutting down the left lane for right now.
1: Mech 9 on scene 7056, can you utilize Ops 3? Ops 3.

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0: Okay, there's going to be two vehicles, no injury. We do have a minor fluid leak, looks like radiator fluid from one vehicle. Stand by.
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0: There goes Cole Mill, turn around.

0: Can you repeat that traffic?
1: You can go ahead with your traffic. I'm on aisle 3.
0: Copy. You are good to clear up.
1: All right, Temple. Communication 361 is available.
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1: Sir, 5-2. 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All Jeff, please, will be cleared, available, go now.
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0: Communications, Medic 9.
1: Medic 9.
0: Yes, ma'am. Do you hear anything from the state police that they allow us to get these vehicles out the road?
1: Trooper, you can move the vehicles out of the roadway.
0: Okay. Eno unit coming to I-85 South for Medic 9.
2: Go ahead.
0: Are you about back up here?
2: We're going to be a couple minutes until we get up there. Durham Engine 10 is in front of us. What do you need?
0: Okay, I was thinking about just moving these cars, actually having them come back to where the meeting gets a little bit wider and have them set there, and it's just some minor debris in the road. How does that sound to you?
2: That sounds good to me. If y'all just want to wait till we get up there.
0: Okay, we'll wait till you get here.
2: 10-4.
3: Yeah, from Engine 10. He's going to shut down. If he's going to move vehicles, he's going to shut down all lanes of travel.

0: 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Can you repeat that, Trevor?
1: We're up in 14. We won't block all both lanes of travel until the cars are blue.
2: Okay, block both lanes and we'll move them to the outside lanes. Is that what we want to do?
1: Whatever, whoever's on scene in command.

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1: Durham 10 or Eno, yeah, we'll move them. 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Be a whole lot more room and safer.
0: Copy that. Hold on just a minute. We're pulling up shortly.
2: We shutting down both lanes now.

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Commercial fire alarm. Cross Streets, Chapel Point Road. 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Time of 18:10.

Ninja 31, Ladder 72 responding at 1811. Point of activation is showing, copy battalion to 1811. Point of activation is showing fire, water flow, zone sprinkler, main water flow.

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0: 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Rescue 61, be on investigating.
1: Rescue 61 on scene, out investigating 1814.
2: One of the people that was with the wreck said there is a female under the age of 18 complaining of head pain now.
0: Okay.
2: We're going to pull over and check her out real quick. We'll advise.

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1: Go ahead.
0: You can clear all units. We can handle they're testing the system.
1: Communication, Battalion 2.
2: Battalion 2, go ahead.
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0: 10-4, you can disregard. They are working on the system communication.

0: 3. 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
1: 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She was driving the vehicle that was rear-ended. She has a history of multiple concussions. 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Complaining ahead, Sam.
0: Okay, we're coming back in, coming back to you on 70, actually, and I'll let you know we're getting pretty close. See if we can get to her.
1: Copy that. I should be able to shut down the off-ramp if y'all want to come a little bit oncoming on 70 up this way. Just let me know.
0: Okay, sounds good. I'll let you know when to do it.

0: 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Sick person. 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
1: 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Stand by just a second if possible.

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0: 333 for medic 9. Y'all still there?
1: We are.
0: Yeah, I was just talking about it. You're going to probably have to tell that mom.

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1: Copy that. Stand by.

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1: Copy, is it the BMW or the Nissan?
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1: 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You can assess him in the ambulance. All the vitals were normal, with the exception of a pretty high heart rate.
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2: 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Scene is going to be available.
1: Three copy. 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
1: Go ahead for EMS 11.
0: Law enforcement's requesting EMS for a 40-year-old female with altered mental status at 112 and C-54 bypass, recommending medic 2, but they had advised they were en route to the station for shift change. Do you want me to send them or a different unit?
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0: 6, transport and routine, UNC, 1905. MS 11, I'm showing medic 8 only 2-3 minutes farther away than medic 2.
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0: 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Mental disorder. Cross streets West Main Street and West Poplar Avenue. Ops 1. Timeout 1906. Medic 2. 1129, Weaver Dairy Road. At Food Lion Timbermine. Entrapment. Cross streets Kingston Drive and Elk University Station Road. Ops 3. Timeout 1906. Medic 1, move up to EMS South. Rescue 61, Engine 31, Battalion 2, 1129, Weaver Dairy Road, at Food Lion Timbermine, Entrapment, Cross Streets Kingston Drive and Elk University Station Road, Ops 3, Timeout 1906.
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0: 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A 6-year-old male advised his son's about a foot up and fell into the Y section of the tree. Advised he's in no danger, but he's unable to self-extricate. It's going to be a tree in the parking lot.
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